a shooter. Was just a part of the cycle of life looming. And those I found I smothered till the lungs were still. Maybe in another life I'll be the one who's killed. But the thing that I'm thinking is, would you kill me? And that's the thought that's got me feeling guilty. But just the way I was raised, so I accept and expect it. Life in a James Bay is hectic. I stay connected, practice my native method, and always pull

called you the night before and hoped you'd come before I went back home to unload my gun. But you didn't show up until the following day. When I saw you, I knew you last so modern to me. So I just had to have you the moment I saw you. Now I'm praying that you'll forgive the sorrow I caused you. Did you watch your lover get popped before I shot you? Stood up and I dropped you with a bullet up the nostril. So my dad said to aim if you were facing me at close range. Up the nose straight to the brain like snow cane. Didn't cry for help, you saved your breath. I thought it was cause you knew I'd give you a painless death. But I later realized you had children hiding, lying, stealing, saw the whole killing. I knew that then, I would've spared you too. See, I prefer a pair of moose boots to settle for a caribou. Bang, bang, I'm a natural born hunter. Respect the land like I respect my mother.

kasat kaigayuwa si wakati no si pinit words we have for our queerness words we cherish colonization puts us in survival mode it tricks us into thinking that poverty is culture that the bare minimum is customary but our love is bigger than all this Inuleta, Inusuakut. Because we are Inuit, we live well. Follow the lines and cracks of rocks. Net the fish at the seashore. Gather handfuls of berries. Abundance. Dance till your clothes are soaked in sweat. Throw a harpoon into a giant animal. String together beads in all the colors. Exuberance. Watch us laugh. Listen to our stories. Soak in our names. Celebrate. Happy and safe. Our bodies are free. Our love is bigger than all this. Our love is bigger than all this. Ishiangmit. Ishuyamut, Ilivichushuta, Inumotuut, Suli Ilivichovut.

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A cynical soul, and so was I. I felt so sure, so positive, so utterly unchangingly certain that I never was aware of love and you till suddenly I realized.

Our lips meet and our hearts too, with a thrill so sublime. Those cool and limpid green eyes.